Winstead Fire. 72 Maple Street. I report of an illegal outside campfire. 67 Alpha 2. Again, 72 Maple Street.

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2: 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Respond 171 Danbury Road at Dollar Tree for the 22-year-old male complaining of lightheadedness, 31 Charlie 1 at 2028. Milford Ambulance Code 1. Respond 171 Danbury Road at the Dollar Tree for the 22-year-old male complaining of lightheadedness, 31 Charlie 1 is your dispatch code. 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
3: Message received. I'm just like a minute and a half out.
1: Right. EMS 42, go ahead.
0: Will you put out another tone for a driver, please?
1: El Cenito, Washington, ambulance, the driver is needed to complete your crew for number 138 Churchill Road. 57-year-old female, unknown medical emergency. EMS 42 is in route to quarters. EMS 1 is to the scene. A driver is still needed. Time of this tone, 2030.
4: Washington, EMS 3 en route to quarters.
1: EMS 3 en route to quarters to 2030.
5: Entrances, the regular entrance.

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1: I'm going to ask the ambulance to just stage in quarters for now.
0: Roger, MS-1, ambulance to stage in headquarters at this time, 2036.

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1: Washington EMS 1, you're on dispatch.
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3: 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EMS 2 can be released, 2114. Washington Ambulance 2, you copy?
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1: Drakeville, car 33.
0: You got the punch ticket for Litchfield, Deming Road, Norfolk Road. They got a tree down in the middle of the roadway.

Alfred Ambulance, Code 1, respond number 11, Riverview Road, for the 76-year-old female, difficulty breathing, 6 bills of 2, at 2147. And Alfred Ambulance, Code 1, respond number 11, Riverview Road, for the 76-year-old female, difficulty breathing, 6 bills of 2 is your dispatch code, pressures of South Kent Road and Kent Road. Time of dispatch 2147.

Joe versus responders is on number 11 Riverview Road for the 76-year-old female, difficulty breathing, 6 Delta 2 at 2148.

0: Hillsborough 600, respond number 11, Riverview Road, with a 76-year-old female, difficulty breathing, 6 Delta 2 is the dispatch code, cross street to South Kent Road and Kent Road, time of dispatch 2148.
1: Uniform knowledge.
0: Roger 4.

0: is a Parsec dispatch.
1: Parsec.
0: Yeah, you're showing Road Casino with 11 River, correct?
1: Roger, Parsec, I'll show you into the scene 2151 on the 11 Riverview Road.
0: Appreciate it, thank you.

0: Holiday Month Code 1, second call in town, requested to respond number 78 Grove Street for the 46-46-year-old male. He's conscious and breathing, abdominal pain, 1 Charlie 5. Holiday Month Code 1, requested to respond number 78 Grove Street. 46-46-year-old male, conscious, breathing, abdominal pain, 1 Charlie 5. 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

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Area of 24 Stoddard Road. Motor vehicle accident. Car into a telephone pole. 77 Bravo 3. Again, area of 24 Stoddard Road. One car accident. Off into the way, telephone pole. 77 Bravo 3. Crash East West Morris Road in the town line. 2231. 6 on the air with car 5 and car 6. Bam, 36 on the air with car 5 and car 6.

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1: Stand 11, go ahead.
0: I'm on the scene here at 24 Saturday. I'll get out and investigate and let you know what's going on.
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0: 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Car 5 off command, command on, command 3 off on C7.
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0: Can you just relay to Dam 38, come down 209 to Bendix?
1: Got you, I copy, come down 209. Rescue 38, come down Route 209.
0: Roger, we'll turn around and go back that way.
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0: not for him, he'll go to owner's sign number 12, Catherine Street, 77-year-old female, call question of a left SO 17 Alpha 4. Alfred Ambulance Code 1, respond number 12, Catherine Street, city 77-year-old female. Call question of a left SO 17 Alpha 4, dispatch code, cross street of Wrestling Ridge Road, traffic dispatch 2255.
1: For the route.
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1: We were having access issues when I might have got in.
0: Where is he?

Roger Tower, WPTL 616, WPTL 623, WQJL 477. The show County Dispatch, Warrington, Connecticut. That's your 24, 38, 40, 44, 47.

general fire alarm in zone 1 with no contact. Rusty, sir. Rusty, delay in the fire lane. Timeout. 0007.

RMS, stand by for dispatch. Brookfield Fire EMS personnel, you're requested four corners across from the Gulf for the MVA with injuries. Injuries unknown at this time, getting multiple calls. That's Brookfield Fire EMS personnel, you're requested four corners across from the Gulf station for the MVA, two-car MVA with injuries, unknown injuries at this time, getting multiple calls. Police are on scene. Time of dispatch, 0011.

the second tone. Requested second tone, four corners across from the Gulf Station for the two-car MVA. PD are now on scene reporting two different patients with injuries, one with rib and chest pain and one with a head injury, requesting two ambulances. That's for Field Fire requested second tone, four corners across from the Gulf Station for the two-car MVA. PD are now on scene reporting two patients, one with rib and chest pain, one with head injury, requesting two ambulances. Time of dispatch, 0013.

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2: Brookview EMS 43 on loop 7.

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0: 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Medic 2, where are you coming from?
1: Medic 2, I'm just coming from my house, right by the barbecue place.
0: Karma Field, I'll be out of command. Yeah, one car into Boulder Gulf sign and one northbound Federal Road. If you'd like, go ahead and call Stony Hill for a BLS ambulance.
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1: Liberty 10, respond.
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0: 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I got one for you. I'm also with firefighters on scene. I have one more possible transport, two more for eval, two are in the ambulance this time.
1: 18-1 Brookfield, we're on scene. Air personnel on scene, command, just in case you didn't hear, Stony Hill is also in room.
0: Appreciate it. Y'all need them. 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
1: Tranquil, right. Right. Evaluated by EMS, I'll let you know if I need another ambulance. If not, I'm in the process of clearing 21 Rescue 3 and Utility Trust.

0: Brookfield, Stony Hill, E3 is taken, 2 to Denver, BLS.
1: Roger, Stony Hill taking 2 to Denver, BLS.

0: transports, one refusal. 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Blue personnel, I'll go McClure, the interim command.
1: Five transports, one refusal, fire personnel and equipment clear. Command terminated.

Fair Handle, 238 Salmon Kill Road. 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Again, 238 Salmon Kill Road. Fall requesting a lift assist, 17 Alpha 4. Cross streets are Farnham and Brinton Hill, 107.

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0: Concord Ambulance Code 1, response number 10, Chatfield Road, 40-50-year-old female, chest pain, 10 Charlie 6. Concord Ambulance Code 1, respond number 10, Chatfield Road, 40-50-year-old female, chest pain, 10 Charlie 3, cross street of Chestnutland Road and the dead end, 10 at dispatch 406.
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0: In Norfolk, 272, just south of Dennisville. Small tree down blocking the majority of both lanes. I'm in a dead zone, if you can notify safely.
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LCD 2, wind set fire. 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

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Respond to 443 Salmon Kill Road. If you activated smoke detector, 52 Bravo 1. 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If you activated smoke detector, 52 Bravo 1. Crosshairs of Furnace Road and Lime Rock Road at 745.

personnel. Your request is area number 2, Fern River Drive. Report of a tree limb that came down initially was sparking and burning. There's no active fire or sparking at this time. For the caller. Repeating, Brookfield to Brookfield Fire Personnel. You requested in the area of number 2, Fernbrook Drive. For the report of a tree limb that came down, the wires were sparking and burning initially. No active fire or sparking at this time. The cross streets are going to be Obtuse Hill Road. Time now, 07:55. Roger, I'm standing there.

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0: 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Zero eight circle.
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0: 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Front of the area of Route 63 and Under Mountain Road. The tree on power lines arcing 55 Charlie 2. Between Route 63, the year of Under Mountain Road. Tree on power lines arcing 55 Charlie 2. 10-8-0-7.
1: Did no branch, no wires, and smoking conditions. 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
2: Utility 10 plus, fire on your, on my place.

Falls Village Fire, respond in the area of Route 63 and Under Mountain Road. Tree into the wires, smoking and arcing. 55 Charlie 2. Cover your second tone, 811.

Falls Fire with your third cone. Cornwall Fire, mutual aid into Canaan. Responding to the area, Route 63, under Mountain Road. Tree into the wires, smoking and arcing. 55 Charlie 2. Repeating in the area of Route 63 and under Mountain Road, town of Canaan. For the tree into the wires, smoking and arcing. 55 Charlie 2. Timeout, 8:13.

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4: 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We have Cornwall stand down. 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

0: 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We're almost there. 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

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Repeating Spear Shop Road, Millen Road, Fleet Trio Myers, requested by the State Police. 55 Bravo 4. 832.

0: see the Goshen Fire. Responded to the area of Shear Shop Road and Millen Road. The tree on wire is requested by the state police, 55 Bravo 4. Time of your second tone, 835.
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0: CLNP pole 2992. The power lines are down, but the road is passable. Mid-3.
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0: Seven, six, Dillon Road.

LC to Washington Fire. It's by the 226 Baldwin Hill Road, the transformer on fire, 55 Bravo 5. Repeating, 226 Baldwin Hill Road, for the transformer on fire, 55 Bravo 5, crushes of Calhoun Street and Christian Street, 846.

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0: Altitude 2 Washington Ambulance. Respond to 359 Nettleton Hollow Road for the 78-year-old male. Dizzy, unable to walk, conscious breathing, 26 Alpha 3. Repeating 359 Nettleton Hollow Road for the 78-year-old male. Dizzy, unable to walk, conscious breathing, 26 Alpha 3. Cross streets of West Mountain Road and Woodbury Road at 856. One route to quarters, 856. Rescue one on scene.
1: Car 3 is on scene. Frontier pole 438. Wires on the primary. Primary broken, laying on the ground. Not arcing at this moment.
0: Reach to bay 56.
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1: EMS 49, route to quarters, 859.

the Pleasant Valley Fire. Under the area of Perkins Road and West Side Drive, area of the boat launch for the tree and wires down 55 Bravo 2. Hitting Perkins Road, West Side Drive,

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1: Cornwall 6, go ahead.
0: I'm on scene, down tree in the town of Cornwall, blocking the road. I can get you a pole number and a street address. CONC pole number 1184, in the vicinity of 118 College Street, Cornwall.
1: Roger. And again, what do you have there?
0: Tree on wires, blocking the road. 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
1: Receive. I'll notify the state police and Eversource.

L72 Cornwall Fire from the area of 118 College Street for the tree on wires blocking the road. Requested by the state police, 55 Barlow 4. Pitting in the area of 118 College Street for the tree on wires blocking the road. Requested by the state police, 55 Barlow 4. Crossroads of Great Hill Road and Flat Rocks Road at 917.

0: 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Cornwall, car 12, Northwest Cornwall, 921.
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0: The area of 81 West West Hill Road, we have a tree on wires. Wires are still up, a tree's still up, good cleaning on there. 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

0: City 2, Cornwall Fire with your second call. It's on the 263 Double Hill Road. The tree on wire is arcing. 55 Charlie 2. Being 263 Double Hill Road, for the tree on wire is arcing. 55 Charlie 2, crossings of Woodruff Lane and Sharon Goshen Turnpike at 931.
1: 2-0 taking the Double Hill call.
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0: I'll see you at Pleasant Valley Fire with your second call. It's running there, Center Hill Road and Day Road. The tree and wire is down, 55 Bravo 2. Being area of Center Hill Road and Day Road, the tree and wire is down, 55 Bravo 2. Time now 9:32.
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0: 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We're gonna have 224 down the floor, hill side.
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2: 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Pole is snapped in the street in Gospel.
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0: 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The wire's down burning. And that's Tony. 9:34.
1: 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We're all set here.
0: That'd be 2 tomorrow. 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

0: Battle City Bridgewater Fire. Spotted there of New Milford Road East and Ledgewood Lane for the Trio Myers down across the road, 55 Charlie 2. New Milford Road East and Ledgewood Lane for the Trio Myers down across the road, 55 Charlie 2. Time out 939.
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1: 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Tape for now, barricades will blow away.

0: 31 Fire, your second call. Area of the DMV, 151 Torrington Road. The trail wires blocking traffic. 55 Bravo 4, repeating the area, 151 Torrington Road, the DMV. Trail wires blocking traffic. 55 Bravo 4, cross streets of Raleigh Street and Lanson Drive, 942.
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0: 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Respond 226 Baldwin Hill Road. Reporting a tree on fire. 940. Repeating. 226 Baldwin Hill Road for the tree on fire. 67 Bravo 3. Crossroads Calhoun Street and Christian Street. 944.
1: Partial tree blocking half of the roadway. No wires involved. Just CFP's on scene. Special one, come right behind the CFP officer. Just need some cones.
2: Roger, car 651 to Milford Road East, tree blocking half the roadway. You're on scene with state police, 944.
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0: LC from Pleasant Valley Squad 9 on command. Pleasant Valley Squad 9, go. 20 Bazulak Road, we're on scene of a tree down blocking the road. We'll be delayed to Center Hill. We gotta remove the tree.
1: Received, would you like an additional ticket for that?
0: Affirmative, thank you.
1: Roger.
2: An explosion and tree down, 55 Bravo 2. Hitting in the area of 34 Yarmushuk Road. Caller reports hearing an explosion and a tree down, 55 Bravo 2, across the drive in the dead end at 945.
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0: 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Engine 3. I assume it's that same branch resting on that primary. 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Keep posted if it's just anywhere to go.
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0: 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Have reports on scene.
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1: Area of Wynn Road and East Whitfield Boulevard. The tree down on wires, smoking. 55 Charlie 2. Being Wynn Road, East Whitefield Boulevard for the tree down on wires, smoking. 55 Charlie 2, 10-0949.

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2: 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We're going to have to cut one of the American flags down. Roger.

0: 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Alpha Universe, 10.
1: You just heard back from Public Works. They're on their way down there. We'll just be slightly delayed.
2: We have traffic detail. We're going to go down to 1-1 on the bridge. I'll be on the south side of the bridge by Big Y. I need somebody to cover the north side.
1: Roger, down to 1 lane.

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4: Well, I'm seeing a center hill, a large tree down, blocking the whole road, primary south. 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Squad 9 is going to have to close it on the Heartland side of this. They're going to have to go around up Park Road.
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Chelsea to Winston Fire. Your second tone for your second call, Wing Road, East Wakefield Boulevard. The tree down on wire is smoking. 55 Charlie 2. Time of this tone, 9:54.

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0: 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If you could add, there's a tree on wires. Also at 255 Dibble Hill Road, the road is shut down at this time, and calling units are clear.
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0: LTD2 Kent Fire. Responding to the area at 402 Kent Hollow Road for the wires down parking. 55 Charlie 1. In the area 402 Kent Hollow Road for the wires down parking. 55 Charlie 1. Crossings of Straight Road and Camps Road at 956.
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0: Washington Fire, area of Baldwin Hill Road and Christian Street. The trail wire is on fire, 55 Charlie 2. Repeating, in the area of Baldwin Hill Road and Christian Street for the trail wire is on fire, 55 Charlie 2. 10-0-9-59.
1: Yeah.
0: Squad 9, I'd say. Washington, car 2.
2: We can hold apparatus in quarters. Brush 8 is going to be responding to the scene here. I'm on location. We're going to shut the road down between Christian Street and Calhoun on Baldwin.
0: Brush 8, car 2.
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2: You can come down and extinguish this fire.
1: Roger.
2: Back.

I'll see the Morris Fire, Bantam Fire. Looking through. See. Wires down. Arcing 55 Charlie. Reading 221, Looking Glass Hill Road. 50 wires down, arcing 55 Charlie 1. Cross sheets of the town line. 1001. Morris Cartoon, return headquarters.

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3: Go ahead.
4: Be advised, safety one, he's got the roadblock to Wheaton. There's a lift down on Wheaton that will need to be cleared as well.
3: Repeat. Southern Bridge Command, dispatch.
4: Bridge Command.
3: Southern Bridge is now shut down. Flag just gave way. They're going to wait for DPW.
4: Roger, bridge shut down due to the flag. 10-03.
0: Last here, repeat.
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6: Car 2 to Brush 8.
4: Brush 8 on.
6: Yeah, if you guys want to just go down and monitor the scene, there's an Eversource pickup truck there now, but we got a pretty good little ground fire going on, so if you can just monitor that. I'm shutting the road down at Christian Street, and I'm driving around and going to shut it down at Calhoun.
4: We're right at Calhoun. Do you want us to shut it down here?
6: Yeah, if you want to wait till I get there, I got a road close sign, but then go down to the scene.

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0: I'll see Washington Fire on the area of Litchfield Turnpike and Whittlesey Road for the Trio wires arcing. 55 Charlie 1 repeating in the area of Litchfield Turnpike and Whittlesey Road for the Trio wires arcing. 55 Charlie 1, 10 out, 10 away.
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0: Bronstein, Kent Hollow, got primaries down in the roadway. They're arcing. We're going to need Kent to close off their side as well.
1: Pursuit 104, get utility for you, copy.
2: Utility 4, copy, that barricade, engine 2 is also.
1: Receive engine 2.
0: Can't utility, you can shut it down, it's straight throat.
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1: Repeat.

0: Alpha D, River to Tempe. Riverton 10. The area has been blocked off. Just be advised, anything higher than number 42 Yarmushuk is inaccessible in the event of an emergency. All Riverton fire units will be cleared and terminated.
1: Riverton, it's terminated for Riverton fire, 10-11.

0: Engine 3.
1: I need you to divert to Kiowa, sir. Her wire's down across the road. 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
0: Received.
2: Wire's down, arcing 55 Charlie 2. Time out 10-13.
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1: 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Triage down on the primaries, 221, road is blocked off.
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1: SP2.
0: MT, pole number 510, tree across half the road, half of Litchfield Turnpike is shut down, priority 2 for Eversource.
2: Square 460, Litchfield Turnpike, pole 510, half the road closed, 1016.
3: Yeah, we're on a scene, Kent. Primary is down the roadway. We got the road shut down at Camp Road and Hollow Road. Kent needs to shut it down on their end at Straight Road. And we called in the pole number to Eversource, so we'll be waiting their arrival.
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0: The wire is down in the area of 44 Kilwasser Road. Road's impassable.
1: P1004, notifying Air Force.
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0: 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It's just under control. We'll be opening up on the train.
1: Roger, Bridge is sitting on the

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County area fires requested. The area of Huckleberry Hill and Oak Crest. Report of tree on wires and smoking. Repeating, fires requested, Huckleberry Hill. Report of tree on wires and smoking. And that's 10:23.

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0: We have 357 Twin Lakes Road. Tree limb on the wire, smoking, 55 Charlie 2. Repeating, in the area 357 Twin Lakes Road, for the tree limb on wire, smoking, 55 Charlie 2. Cross streets of Mount Tom Road and Cooper Hill Road at 1026.
1: LCD, Lakeville Car 4, and route to the scene.
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0: utility for confirming tree across the road, upper Kent Hollow. 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
2: Fire was from the area of Blackville Road and Beebrook Road. The tree down blocking the road, 53 Omega 2. Repeating, Blackville Road, Beebrook Road, for the tree down blocking the road, 53 Omega 2. Turn on 1027.
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0: Chiwasha Road's been coned off. We'll be on the return.
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2: 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Wires removed from the vehicle. 202 is going to be open to one lane, alternating traffic.
1: 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Time for one lane alternating, 1031.
3: Chris.
4: Roger.
5: We'll do alternating traffic from Sawyer Hill to your location. 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
1: Northwest is up.
0: Just want to advise on Southbury Road in Roxbury by Squire Road. You have a tree down blocking one lane of travel.
2: I have Joe Oster and Kenny Hill with a tree leader blocking the road.
0: Fire Police 3 to Northwest. Road on
1: 67. Received on the negative wires, we'll notify the state police.
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1: Fire Police 3.
0: Yeah, I'm out with the town crew. I'll go back and get it.
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1: Colebrook First Responders, one set ambulance, 407 Colebrook Road for the medical alarm, no contact, 32 Bravo 2. Repeating, 407 Colebrook Road for the medical alarm, no contact, 32 Bravo 2. Cross streets of the town line in Middlebrook Road, 1034.
2: Truck fell on a truck, negative EMS, wires down, myself and one other truck fell on.
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1: LC, Torrington Fire Engine 2, Drakeville Fire. Respond to the area of 229 DeVoe Road for the Triome Wireless 55 Bravo 4. Hitting in the area of 229 DeVoe Road for the Triome Wireless 55 Bravo 4. Crossing to Sawmill Hill Road in the dead end at 1035.
2: Engine 2 en route with the crew 1 to the truck and tree in Stockton Road.
0: South Kent unit responding to South Kent Road, repeat.
3: Not right now. We're just chasing down Blackville Road.
4: FD 6 Northwest. You're going to need the state police, sir. 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
5: Yep, they got notified. They're nurse.
4: Punch out the ticket and see if somebody can bring truck 6 down here or a pickup truck.
0: Say that for them.

0: Fire Department, South Bay Road and Squire Road for the tree down. Truck 6 requested. Repeating, Roxbury Dispatch, Roxbury Fire Department, South Bay Road, Squire Road, tree down, blocking traffic. Truck 6 requested, 1036.
1: Sue Morris is clear. DOT cleared it already. Time for.
2: Fires from a house. 55 Bravo 8. Reading in front of 125 Eddy Road for the tree down the roadway that pulled the wires from a house. 55 Bravo 8, crossroads of Heather Hill and East West Hill Road. 1037.
1: FT6 is on the scene.
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4: I have train wires down Anderson Road, closest number 98. I have a pole number 2077. Road completely blocked, and we do have power lines down. I'll be putting up roadblock at Upper Kent Hall, Anderson. I will need some other trigger, I'll say.
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0: 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SNAP pole 1628, you can have them respond on priority 3. 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
2: When Rescue 3 signs on, have them re-divert to Morgan Brook Road and Route 44. We just saw a tree and wires down on the road. Have them investigate that, please.
3: Correct, we'll be in route. Rescue 3 in route.

0: 3 Dispatch, Roxbury Fire Department, Truck 6 requested to respond South Bay Road, Squire Road, tree down, block of traffic. Repeating, Roxbury Dispatch, Roxbury Fire Department, need to respond South Bay Road, Squire Road, tree down, in the road, block of traffic. 1042.
1: Significant damage to the top half.
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1: Incident termination 44.
2: 6-1. Here, cut it up. Paul's coming with the backhoe, and I was doing quick work of this.
3: Yeah, roger.
1: Squad 9, go ahead.
0: On scene at 125 Eddy Road, do have a tree down across the road that did pull the services off the house. They are still live. We'll be in the process of closing Eddy Road.
1: Received 10.

0: 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Do you have me responding to the firehouse?
1: Affirmative.

0: be Pleasant Valley Rescue 3.
1: Rescue 3, go ahead.
0: Rescue 3 is on scene 44, just at the bottom of Eddy Road. I got a CLMP pole 5803. It appears to be just a guide wire. There is a tree leaning on the cable wires. Road remains passable.
1: Down.
2: We see Rescue 3. So the tree just leaning on the guide wire?
0: Tree came down and is on cable lines. Currently, it appears to have ripped a guide wire down. Trying to confirm.
2: We see, you can get a closest address.
1: Roger, be there in 5.
3: FD1, FD6. Go ahead. You can hold 6. We're just about cleaned up here, and we're making do what we got on scene.
0: Closest address is going to be 87 New Hartford Road. That'll be the Brass Horse.
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0: CSV said they were not responding because the vehicle's unoccupied unless we need them.
1: The vehicle was occupied. They were driving on South Kent Road. The operator is standing next to it now. 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

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Spotted area of 191 Main Street South. The tree on wire is burning. 55 Charlie 1, repeating, in the area of 191 Main Street South. So the tree on wire is burning. 55 Charlie 1, cross streets of Sarah

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0: 54. Out with a tree blocking the roadway, the area of 218 Kent Cornwall Road. No wires involved. I'm going to move it and be on my way if you can just punch a ticket. No tone.
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1: Bridge order car 2.
0: Yeah, I'm on scene. Road completely blocked. Primary's involved. Active fire. Need a high priority for CLMP. Unable to get close to it right now.
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2: Reading 142 near Preston Hill Road. Fire's down on the roadway. 55 Bravo 2. Gun Hill Road and Town Line, 1055.

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1: Yeah, SNET pole 157, closest pole we can get to.
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0: 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I'm clear of the call.
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2: We have fire police in place at Kent Hollow and Camp Scott. 104 is going to be returning in service. Kent Hollow is locked, impassable.
1: Engine 104 returning, Kent Hollow blocked, temp D.
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1: Sherman Car 5.
0: We've got a tree down in front of number 78, Route 37 South, one lane blocked. Myself and engine 2 are going to be out clearing. Begin just punching into it, no tow.
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0: Northbound, engine 104, car 1.
2: Bridgewater, car 1 to LCD. Got a tree down on Keeler Road, blocking the road, on wires, not burning.
1: Can you go with the exact address?
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0: Colebrook Fire, Colebrook First Responders, responded to the area at 49 Penny Street for the tree on wires in the roadway, 55 Bravo 8. Being in the area of 49 Penny Street for the tree on wires in the roadway, 55 Bravo 8, crossing to Stillman Hill Road and Millbrook Road at 1101.
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2: Back in quarters. Please terminate the incident.
0: Incident terminated 1102. Area 432 Litchfield Road. This is PD on scene. Traffic control. Wires down. Litchfield Road. That says PD on scene with a broken pole wire down.

0: 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Out of unit.
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1: Car 1 is responding. 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
0: Appreciate it.
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0: Hotel Car 1.
1: Bunch of tickets for Frenchman Road, bad wires, impassable. No need to dispatch. Taped off.
0: Car 1, is that the one up at the town line? In the area of number 70.
1: Roger. Bill T is across street.
0: Roger. Eversource has already been notified on that one.
1: Copy.
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4: Probably gonna have to shut it down at Upland Road. It's blocked right at Sandy Acres Lane up there.
0: LCD Colebrook Fire, Colebrook First Responders. Your second call in the area of 111 Beach Hill Road for the Trio Myers down on fire. 55 Charlie 1, repeating the area, 111 Beach Hill Road, tree down on Myers on fire, 55 Charlie 1, crossing to Simons Pond Road and Moses Road, 1105.
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1: Respond 4 Fruit Street, apartment 79-5. The activated smoke detector 52 Charlie 4. Reading 4 Fruit Street, apartment 79-5. The activated smoke detector 52 Charlie 4. Crossing to Perkins Street and Halliburton Avenue 1107.
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LCD Colebrook Fire, responding to the area 49 Penny Street.

0: Colebrook 12, Tel City responding.
1: Colebrook 12 responding. You're going to 49 Penny.
2: Alfred 6 to dispatch. All units clear of Dogwood.
1: Negative 16 diverted to the other call.
0: Yeah, roger. I'll respond to Penny Street.
1: Roger.
3: Litchfield Road is closed. Litchfield Road is closed. Both directions. Sand Road.
1: Roger, car one on scene. Roadway closed. 1110.

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1: On scene, I have a tree limb on fire, also starting a small brush fire in the front yard of 111 Beach Hill Road. You can notify Eversource. I'll get you a pole number in a minute.
0: Mission Colbrook 16. Brush 6 to divert to Beach Hill.
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0: On scene here now, in tree across the road with wires, closest pole, SMET 805, right at 91 here now.
2: Wi-Fi is on scene, 4 for Cruz Street. Kennedy 2 LCD. We're blocked on Camps Flat Road at number 46. Wires across the roadway. Appears to be communication wires. I'll get you a pole number in a moment.

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2: 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Pool number CLNP Alpha 6375. It's a priority 3 with a wire down.
3: LG Norfolk Fire, Spawn 9 Shepherd Road, Meadowbrook Apartments, apartment Lima 1. Activate smoke detector 52 Charlie 3. 59 Shepherd Road, Meadowbrook Apartments,

0: Bridgewater, R2 LCD, CLMT on scene. Ken Fire, respond 69 Upper Ken Hollow Road. Trio Myers, 55 Bravo 4. Repeating 69 Upper Ken Hollow Road. Trio Myers, 55 Bravo 4. Crossings of Ken Hollow Road, Anderson Road, 1114.
1: 57. Address will be 111 Beach Hill Road.
2: Repeating 1114.
0: Ken 8 LCD. Engine 2 is unable to make it to Gear Mountain. Wires down across Camp Splat at number 46. Pole number 755 SNET. Also, there's a tree down in the driveway of number 46 with tension on the secondaries.
3: Roger, go with the road name again. With all that on beach.

Bob. Power lines down, 55 Bravo 2. Area 132 Bromford Road, power lines down, 55 Bravo 2. Crossing to Turner Road and West Morris Road, 1116.

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0: Rumford, car 6. I'm going to be on Dean Old Turnpike Road East with engine 12. We're going to have the road shut down at 2nd Hill and on the hill on the other side. Large tree down in the middle.
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1: 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Last, can you repeat?
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3: Sorry, 1120.

LC, Ghost and Fire, respond to the area of Crossman Road, Ives Road, trail mile is down. 55 Bravo 8. Fitting area of Crossman Road, Ives Road, trail mile is down. 55 Bravo 8, 10 and 11, 21.

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1: Norfolk Unit, got it.
0: 9 Shepherd Road calling in, reset the alarm, you can terminate Norfolk Fire.
1: It's determined at 1122.

0: monitoring car 5 velocity. Car 5. Primary down in the roadway on Rumford Road. Rumford Road will be closed between West Morris and Turner.
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0: LCD Bridgewater, engine 12 is returning from Old Turnpike and Second Hill. The road is blocked.
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0: 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We're going to attempt to send a unit around Ore Hill. I'm going to head to Upper Kent Hollow.
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0: I'll be responding to Beach Hill Road. Colebrook 11 has the Penny Street incident.
1: Colebrook 12, we're showing route 2, Beach Hill Road.

0: Reports of a tree down. Up. You're dispatching it now. We're going to have road closed at Poles Bridge with engine 2. We'll get you a pole number as soon as we can.
1: Roger, just confirming you're on scene on the one that I just put through.
0: Repeat that.
1: Are you on scene of the one that I just entered on Kent Road?
0: Yeah, we just arrived at Poles Bridge. We got Poles Bridge Road closed at Route 7 closed at Poles Bridge Road. We have another utility going and closing at the light at the center of town. I will get you a pole number momentarily.
1: Appreciate it.

0: Bridgewater Car 2 LTD. Bridgewater Car 2.
1: Yeah, Eversource has cut the power. Road's still blocked. We're going to clear. 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
0: Chief Car 2, pressure on clear. 1137.

0: Stays on, guy, go on.
1: You have somebody barricade Old Mill Road, both ends, detouring traffic, getting stuck on there head-to-head.
0: Roger, barricade Old Mill Road at both ends.

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We also have another one on Bunnell Street. Pole number 574. A tree into the primary. Can you go with that location again? Bunnell Street at the intersection of Chantry.

0: 32132 Long Meadow Hill Road from the 37-year-old female. Play ambulance. EMS is requested 132 Long Meadow Hill Road with the 37-year-old female. Unable to ambulate. On course, street of Hopbrook Road, we have BLS response.
1: Go ahead,
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1: Okay, wind set fire on 4 Fruit Street, Laurel Commons, apartment 79-5. Negative smoke detector 52 Charlie 4, repeating 4 Fruit Street, Laurel Commons, apartment 79-5, activated smoke detector 52 Charlie 4, approaches to Perkins Street, Halliburton Avenue, 1145.

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1: Barricades are in route. Safety 2, car 5. I'm on Old Mill. We're going to block off the north end first, I'll advise you.
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1: 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I'll advise you.

for you. Back up. I've got CLFB 5-8. Primary's down at 227A Kent Road. Received primary wires down 227A Kent Road. CLP pole 5-8. Need two more people at Bulls Bridge with engine 2. I need to ensure that the center of town is closed. It's not a blind corner.

0: LCD 2, Kent 8. Kent 8 on. Could you repeat the locations where you need the manpower?
1: At least two more people with engine 2 at Bulls Bridge, and then I need more units at the center of town, blocking off the southbound side from the light.

7 Whitford Road, tree down on the house, unknown if any wires are involved, 55 Bravo lead. Cross streets are going to be Jackson Hill Road and the dead end. Timeout 11:55.

LCU-2, Kent Fire, additional personnel needed. To me, engine 2 at Bulls Bridge was personnel needed. Center of town, closed on the southbound side of Route 7. Time of this tunnel, 11:55.

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1: Which is Kent Utility 5.
2: 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North end of Polk Road is blocked. There was no tree blocking the road. We're going to block the south end in a moment. Got it.
3: Five in the center of town.
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4: 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I am in the center of town at the light.
1: 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He is in the center of town at the light.
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LC 2 Litchfield ambulance, Northwest Medic 1, respond to 13 Farnham Road in Morris. 37-year-old male, going through detox, vomiting, rapid heart rate, conscious breathing, 19 Delta 4. Being 13 Farnham Road, 37-year-old male, going through detox, vomiting, rapid heart rate, conscious breathing, 19 Delta 4, crossroads of Thomason Road and Pitch Road at 1205.

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1: 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Northwest Medic 1 responding.
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Altitude Winchester fire. Respond to just north of West Road and Granville Road for the tree on wires, 55 Bravo 4. Being north of West Road and Granville Road for the tree on wires, 55 Bravo 4. Time now, 12:08.

LCD Sherman Ambulance Medic 4, respond number 7, Rising Sun Trail, E2 female, question CBA. Conscious breathing 28 Charlie 1. Repeating number 7, Rising Sun Trail for the possible CBA 28 Charlie 1. Cross streets, big trail and a dead end. 12 blue. US 3, to headquarters, 12 blue. Quarter, so 12.

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Respond 698 Skyline Ridge Road for a power line wrapped up in a vehicle wheel well. 55 Delta 2. Repeating 698 Skyline Ridge Road for the power line wrapped up in a wheel well. Vehicle is occupied. 55 Delta 2. Country Way and the dead end crosses 1214.

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0: I'll see the Blitz 411 on the air. I'm going to wait for 281. They're 1 minute out. Opening route.
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0: 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We'll take Country Way.
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0: 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We're going to stop at the intersection just before Skyline by Lee Walker until we get confirmation on the location.
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0: Bridgewater, Brush 1, LCD. 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Yeah, per 249, he's got the caller on Weewalka. 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Just divert 12 in the ambulance to that location.
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0: 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We're at Promisec on Skyline at the end. 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
2: Beardsley Road, in area number 81, tree down across the road on wires. If you can notify LCD, we'll barricade our side.
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Terminator for Sharon Fire, 1229.

fire. Just around the area of 81 Beardsley Road. The tree and wire is down, 55 Bravo 2. Repeating, 81 Beardsley Road, tree and wire is down, 55 Bravo 2. Clarkson

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1: And Utility 5, responding.
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3: Richard Charlotte, medic on board.
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Cornwall fire, front of the area of 74 Flat Rocks Road. Trio Myers burning. 55 Charlie 1, repeating. In the area of 74 Flat Rocks Road, Trio Myers burning. 55 Charlie 1. Square feet to South Road and Melius Road, 1236.

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0: I got a tree on wires on Carriage Lane. CLT pole 14816. It's a dead end road and they're blocked in. House number 37.
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0: 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House number 37.
1: Receive. Any arcing or sparking?
0: 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I haven't seen anything yet.
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0: 5 to LTV. At Beardsley Road, tree down, took down the primary, SNET pole number 6042.
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0: It's out, Apache Anthony, number for this. 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

LC Sharon Fire. It's from the area of Route 7 in Claudia Lane. The tree and wire is down blocking the road. Requested by the state police. Hitting Route 7, Claudia Lane. Tree and wire is down blocking the road. Requested by the state police. 55 Bravo 4. 451.

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1: Clear to
0: the
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0: Eversource was on scene to remove the wire from the car. Weewalker Brook Road is now reopened. All Bridgewater units are clear. Weewalker Brook.
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1: Tony 5.
2: Road has been taped off. We will be clearing.
1: Brush 6 1257.

LC Bantam Fire spun 326 Maple Street, tree and wires down smoking. 55 Charlie 1, repeating 326 Maple Street, tree and wires down smoking. 55 Charlie 1, cross streets of Maple Ridge, Brush Hill Road, 1258.

0: 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Spotted 453 Burlington Road. 32-year-old male, back pain, conscious of breathing, 5-alpha-1. Hitting 453 Burlington Road for the 32-year-old male with back pain, conscious of breathing, 5-alpha-1. Crossing to Woodchuck Lane and White Oak Drive at 1259.
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0: All fire units are clear of Litchfield Road. Start over to PD, Ambersource.
1: Latest clear, sir.

westbound 326 Maple Street for the Trigo Myers down, now starting a brush fire, 55 Charlie 1. Time your second tone, 1301.

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0: car 6. 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We just put another one in.
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0: 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Got a call back for area 118 Beach Hill Road, saying the wires are down, starting compression.
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Let's see, Colebrook Fire, Colebrook First Responders, 118 Beach Hill Road. The wire down, starting a brush fire, 55 Charlie 1. Reading 118 Beach Hill Road for the wire down, causing a brush fire, 55 Charlie 1. Crosses Simons Pond Road and Moses Road, 1319.

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1: Over 12 in the area investigating.
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0: Cal City from Colbert 16. Can you just confirm the address?
1: Car said 116-118 Beach Hill Road.
0: Roger, thank you.
1: Cal City Colbert First Responders, 118 Beach Hill Road, wire down, brush fire 55, Charlie 1. Zone 1322.
2: Finding the original wire down here. There is no fire or arcing at this time. I'll get back to you in just a few minutes, but I don't think we have a problem anymore up here.
0: 16-12, be advised there is no 118 Beach Hill, but the line does not appear to be arcing at this time.
2: Yeah, I'm going to go up this driveway here at 113, just make sure.

0: 16. Go ahead, 12.
1: Okay, I don't see anything. I'm gonna clear this one with LCD. I'll go up and check Penny Street. If you wanna just look around the area and make sure we got nothing else.
0: Hey, Roger, I checked all the way down to Sandy Brook. I have nothing.
1: Yeah, I just came up that way.
2: Vehicle accident. Female party complaining of a head injury. 109 Bravo 1. Cross Street Chestnut Land Road and Avery Road, timeout 1326.
1: Okay, we believe that was the original call at 111 Beach Street. There's no active fire, no active arcing, so we're going to terminate this call for Cobra Fire, and I will go over to Penny Street and check out if we've still got in the area there.
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0: 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One party reporting a head injury, 29th Delta 2. Involved ambulance code 1 second call. 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Timeout 1336. 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
1: Unit 1 responding.
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The 75-year-old male with neck pain, conscious breathing, 26 Alpha 8. 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Conscious breathing, 26 Alpha 8. Proceeds of Sandy Brook Road and Beach Hill Road, 1349.

0: dispatch, medic one.
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0: Myself and unit one are going to remain in the area while PD does their canine track, but if any calls come in, unit one will handle.
1: Roger. 1349.

0: dispatch medical. Good. PD's requesting you up there. I'm assuming you're out with them.
1: Yeah, I just pulled up. If you want to let Unit 1 respond to 21 Townview.
0: Unit 1, you copy?
2: Old New Harbor Road for tree down with multiple poles down.
0: Your drive.
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0: 101, when you pull up, just stay with your vehicle. We're not clearing.
1: 3-2. Well, so Pleasant Valley Fire responded to the area of 137 Old New Hartford Road. Retreating multiple power lines down 55 Bravo 4. 137 Old New Hartford Road. For trees and multiple power lines down 55 Bravo 4. West Hill,

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Closest address will be 137. 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

0: Coburg 12 Tel City. 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
1: Receipt should be able to go direct to them. I'll send you WE62, do you copy that? Transmission.
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0: 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DOT has the road closed at Bulls Bridge and 7. Engine 2 is clear.
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County Winstead Fire. It's about 64 Mountain Avenue for the basement CO alarm. 52 Bravo 1, repeating 64 Mountain Avenue for the basement CO alarm. 52 Bravo 1,

0: Altitude 2, Cornwall Fire. It's on 259 Cornwall Hollow Road. Deactivated smoke detector, 52 Bravo 1. Reading 259 Cornwall Hollow Road. Deactivated smoke detector, 52 Bravo 1. Crossroads of Johnson Road and Lake Road. 1407.
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Burford Fire respond area of West Hill Road and Bruning Road. The multiple tree on wires out in the roadway. Pitting in the area of West Hill Road and Bruning Road for the multiple trees on wires.

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0: Colbert 12, South City, be advised, patients in the care of Winston Ambulance. You can terminate the incident for Colbert first responders.
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1: Fire Police 3, go ahead.
0: I got another tree on wires, Rocky Mountain. It's a CLMP pole 14928. Closest house number is 67. The road's open, it's just sitting on the ground wire on the edge of the road.
2: Receive about a fire, sir.
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0: 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Terminate the incident.
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0: down by John Lord's driveway. Yep, but you gotta go there from the bottom off of 67. Yeah, I just realized that.
1: LCD from Fire Police in Hartford. Okay, it's closer down to the Burwell intersection, the whole street's blocked. I'll see if I can get your phone number.
2: Bristol 1424.

0: for car 4, Hill City. Star for car 4. Have engine 7 close the road at Bruning and West Hill, tape it off. And have rescue 6 tape it off at Burwell and West Hill.
1: 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Flex still on Bruning.

0: or Fort Dole City. Eversource pole 55. Closest address is 366 West Hill. We'll just be shutting it down. We'll be leaving no poles down, just wires and a tree.
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0: 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All units are clear and returning from the Kent Road call.
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Go with that again.

New Hartford, car 4L City, pole number 51 is snapped at the top. All New Hartford units are clearing, roads been closed. Proceed 1435.

0: 32, Colebrook First Responders, Winston Ambulance, your second call. 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Being 407 Colebrook Road to the fall. Called in by alarm company, 17 Bravo 4. Crossing to the town line and Millbrook Road, 1437.
1: Hill City responding to 407 Colebrook Road.
0: Colebrook 12 responding.
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2: 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It's on 620 East Wakefield Boulevard for the tree branch on

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1: Delta Unit 1 set fire. It's on 620 East of Wakefield Boulevard for the tree branch on wire smoking. 55 Charlie 2. Being 620 East Wakefield Boulevard for the tree branch on wire smoking. 55 Charlie 2. Cross streets of Wheeler's Point and Wind Road, 1442.

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1: Receive incident terminated for Colebrook first responders 1505.

LCD2 North Kennametic. Sorry, North Kennet Ambulance, North Kennametic. It's 599 South Cannon Road, Deer Nursing and Rehab, Hummingbird Hill, room 223A. 96-year-old male, short of breath, low GSAT, conscious breathing, 33 Charlie 2. 599 South Cannon Road, Deer Nursing and Rehab, Hummingbird Hill, room 233A Alpha. 96-year-old male, short of breath, low GSAT, conscious breathing, 33 Charlie 2, Crush It to Sand Road, Graceway, 15th

Bantam fire, it's around 326 Maple Street. The wire down, causing a brush fire, threatening a house. 55 Charlie 1, hitting 326 Maple Street. The wire's down, starting a brush fire, threatening the house. 55 Charlie 1, crushing to Maple Ridge and Brush Hill Road, 1511. North Kinematic responding.

Metro Fire, Bantam Fire with your second call. Respond 317 Norfolk Road for the smoke and carbon monoxide alarms activated, 52 Bravo 1. Repeating, 317 Norfolk Road, the smoke and carbon monoxide alarms activated, 52 Bravo 1, crossings of Bridle Path Road and Deming Road, 1513. Reporters. Bantam Car 3 to headquarters, 1513. Litchfield Car 1, route to quarters, 1513. LCD 2, Litchfield Car 1.

0: L3-2, abandoned fire with your second cone for your second call. 317 Norfolk Road, for the smoke in, CO alarms activated. 52 Bravo 1, time of this tone, 1515.
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0: 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Send you on the other side of the downdrift.

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1: 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Set up the alarm.
0: Engine 2 receives. 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You can have Bantam stand down on this.
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2: Yes, sir, made the second call.
1: Rider 1520.

L32 Washington Fire, respond to the area of Turner Road and Rumford Road for trees down in the roadway with wires, road blocked. 55 Bravo 8, repeating Turner Road and Rumford Road. The trees down in the roadway.

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0: Bantam 35 LCD. You got mulch fire heading towards a structure. And then Ember Source de-energizing air.
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0: 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Ever source priority one. 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
2: Received tanker out of Litchfield, tanker out of Goshen. We're on the line with Eversource now. Car 3 confirms, is the fire spreading to the house?
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0: 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Repeating, 326 Maple Street, the most fire spreading to the house. 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

0: area 400 Kent Hollow Road for the tree on wires, on the ground, on fire. 55 Charlie 1. Repeating, 400 Kent Hollow Road area for the tree on wires, on the ground, on fire. 55 Charlie 1. Cross streets are going to be Straits Road and Camps Road. Timeout 1529.
1: 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I'm to our rescue. Very small condition in the house. Also notify the fire marshal.
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6: 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For the tree on wires, wires are going to be on the ground, now reported to be on fire. Your cross streets are Straight Road and Camps Road. Time and tone is going to be 1531.
7: 7 to the firehouse.
0: Okay, Unit 2, you're going to Sharon at 1531. Kent car 7 to the firehouse. 1531.

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1: There's, this tree's already been reported to Eversource and CONDOF. All Washington units are clear, back in service. You can terminate.
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0: Brookfield. We've been wired in the driveway number 10. It's the same one we had about a month or two ago. Pull number a minute.
1: Ghost United 2 responding.

1 Chester Fire. Spun to the air of Mundry Road by Shulman Road. For the tree down, possible wires. 55 Charlie 2. In Mundry Road, just south of Shulman Road. And tree down with fires. 55 Charlie 2. 10 out, 1533.

0: That's when you went to the ambulance. Your response into Torrington for 144 Wilkie Avenue has been canceled. 1534.
1: Phantom car 3.
2: Yeah, that's a source on scene. 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
1: Eversource on scene going under control. 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
2: Is that Goshen and Orbit 2 Levy tanker on the roof?
1: LCD 2, any unit responding to 326 Maple Street. List note to proceed cold, 1535.
2: Do I have Whitfield with Goshen tanker on the roof?
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0: And Candy with one. Roger, Charlie 10. A response. Non-emergency.
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Front of the area of 3061 Mountain Road with a tree leaning on power lines. 55 Bravo 4. Beating in the area of 3061 Mountain Road, the town line, with a tree leaning on power lines. 55 Bravo

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1: Connected to Tucson. The Milford is going to have an extended response time. Your ETA to the scene.
2: We just arrived on scene. Nothing showing at the moment on our side. Wires down, impassable. Nothing show us. You can show us investigating. CSP's on the other end.
1: Roger that engine, 21549.
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LC2 Winchester Fire. Spending area of 159 West Road for the trio wires on fire. 55 Charlie 1, getting 159 West Road in the area for the trio wires on fire. 55 Charlie 1, crossroads of Grantville Road and Rocky Ridge Road, 1601.

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0: Canada 2, rail city.
1: Roger, 1603.
0: Canada 2, all units will be clearing. No problems found. If you can advise the troop, they do not need to be on scene. They can leave. The area is unbarricaded.
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1: Can't engine 2.
0: Got another tree on wires. No road involvement. Road is open. CLMP number 3431. Address 116. Kenhalla Road.
1: Riders confirming that was 116 Kenhalla.
0: 160 Kenhalla Road.
1: Great, sir.

0: Commander Roku. The line has been de-energized. Every source is not going to touch it until the tree crew gets here, hopefully within 60 minutes. Apparatus and personnel are clear. I'll just be standing by with them.
1: Team 15. L2 Utility 10.
0: Utility 10.
1: PD, you can grab your cones at Huckleberry. 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

Goshen, car 16, reach of the scene, 1631.

MacArthur Hill City. Scene turned over to the fire marshal's office. All Phantom units will be clear of scene for returning. We have opened one lane on Milton Road. Receive, section 32.

0: LC2, Sharon Fire, Sharon Ambulance, on 50 Hospital Hill Road, Sharon Hospital, for the general fire alarm. 52 Charlie 3, beating 50 Hospital Hill Road, Sharon Hospital, for the general fire alarm. 52 Charlie 3, crossing to New Street and King Hill Road, 1633.
1: Goshen 8 en route. 1633.

0: to Harwinton Westside first responders, Harwinton Ambulance, Northwest Medic 1, spot 348 Clearview Avenue for the one-year-old male who fell out of his mother's arms on the stairwell with a head strike. 17 Delta 4, hitting 348 Clearview Avenue for the one-year-old male who fell from his mother's arms in the stairwell with a head strike. Reported to be not alert. 17 Delta 4, crossing of Weingart Road and Cottage Road. 1634. And Westside Car 1 responding, 1634. Northwest Medic 1 responding, 1634.
1: Caution 16 on scene. Do we have a medic en route?
2: LCD, Sharon Ambulance responding.
0: Sharon Ambulance responding, 1635. LCD, Goshen 16.
1: Goshen 16 on scene. Do we have a medic en route?
0: Negative, it coded as Alpha. Patient is now alert.
1: Okay, patient was choking. We did get the obstruction out. We're going to check her out now.
0: Receive. Are you requesting a medic?

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1: LCD,
0: share an ambulance on scene. 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

0: Washington Ambulance. Respond to 199 New Milford Turnpike for the 70-year-old male, hemorrhage from his foot. Conscious and breathing, 21 Bravo 2. Getting 199 New Milford Turnpike, 70-year-old male, hemorrhage from his foot. Conscious and breathing, 21 Bravo 2. I got road and Sydney Road, crash chute 210 out of 1637.
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1: EMS 42, go ahead.
0: 90. I'm at 199 Milford Turnpike. I don't see anybody. Could it possibly be at the Sitco station across the road?
1: Should be at Dowler's Garage.
0: Yeah, I'm at Dowler. Not seeing anybody here, and the garage is closed.
1: Of course, it's the side of the building by a black car.
2: Unit 4, clear the ER.
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0: 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I located the patient behind Dowler's garage in a blue car.
1: 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Washington A2 en route. 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
0: Karen, engine 6, LZD. No fire here. Appears to be a panic button in the birthing suite. Karen, ambulance will be returned to quarters.
1: Receive. 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

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Bridgewater 233,

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ambulance. Respond to 16 Swiss Lane, the Templeton Farm Apartments, apartment 24. 89-year-old female fall, called in by the alarm company. Conscious breathing, 17 Bravo 4. Being 16 Swiss Lane, Templeton Farm Apartments, apartment 24. 89-year-old female fall, called in by the alarm company. Conscious breathing, 17 Bravo 4. Crossroads of Maple Street and a dead end at 1703.

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1: Engine 12 to LCD. We are at the premises. 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
0: Roger, the refusal is terminated 1716.

0: 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They are not in the area. They are sending over a representative that is a key holder, caretaker for the property. 30-minute ETA. The owner that I spoke with also gave us a garage door code. Put that into the CAD notes if you don't have access. You can give us a landline.
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2: Runner, 1721.

LC2 Lakeville Fire. Respond to across from 34 Bunker Hill Road for the wire down burning. 55 Charlie 1. Repeating across from 34 Bunker Hill Road for the wire down burning. 55 Charlie 1. Crossing to Factory Street in the dead end. 1722.

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1: LCD, this is Salisbury Ambulance 2. 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
2: Incident terminated, 1726.

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Culver First Responders, Winston Ambulance, 403 Culper River Road. It's a 77-year-old female, sick party, general weakness. Scratches and bruising, 26 Alpha 10. 403 Culper River Road, 77-year-old female, sick party, 26 Alpha 10. Percy C. Newbrook Road and Beach Hill Road, 1737.

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0: 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I'm en route to 403 Colebrook River Road. Can you zone out Colebrook Fire for lift assist, please?
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Colbert Fire. List assist being requested. 403 Colbert River Road, 377. 77-year-old female, sick party. 26 Alpha 10. The ambulance is en route, or 12's en route. 1739. Colbert 16, urge of the same. Colbert 16, going to the scene, 1739.

0: Jones Code 1. Respond and stage in the area of 89 Park Lane Road at Dunkin' Donuts. Meet PD on scene. It's a 45-year-old male, conscious, breathing, code yellow. Cross streets are Paget Lane and Avery Road. Email for an ambulance, code 1, second call in town. Respond and stage in the area at 89 Park Lane Road at Dunkin' Donuts. For the 45-year-old male, conscious, breathing, code yellow. 25 Bravo 6, cross streets are Paget Lane and Avery Road. Time zone's going to be 17:40.
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0: Mike, have one for the ambulance back into this driveway when they get here.
1: Roger.
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1: 1748.

I requested a response on 50 Bank Street for the fire alarm. Coming in as general fire activation, negative key holder. Time is going to be 1751. Email for fire requester, spawn 50 Bank Street for the commercial fire alarm called in by the alarm company, coming in as general fire activation, was showing for 5052 Bank Street. It's going to be a negative key holder. Time is going to be 1751. Your questions are on Main Street and Railroad Street.

0: to third call in town. Respond to 6767 Sullivan Farm for the 83-year-old female, conscious and breathing, female party possibly having a stroke, not alert, 28 Charlie 1. New Milford ambulance code 2, third call in town. Respond to 6767 Sullivan Farm. So the 83-year-old female, conscious, breathing, female party possibly having a stroke, not alert. 28 Charlie 1. Cross streets are Sullivan Farm and Candle Lake Road South. Time is going to be 1753.
1: Unit 1, we copy the call. We'll be en route in a moment.
0: Roger, Unit 1 acknowledging the call. 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

North 40 Bullsbridge Road, South Kent School on the hockey rink, 16, 16-year-old male, front arm injury, Scotch Spring, 30 Alpha 2. 40 Bullsbridge Road, the hockey rink at South Kent School, 16-year-old male, front arm injury, 30 Alpha 2, Cressy, South Kent Road and Old Stone Road, 1801.

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0: See, Winston fire near you, 610 East Wakefield Boulevard. Tree and wire stone burning. 55 Charlie 1. 610 East Wakefield Boulevard. Tree and wires burning. 55 Charlie 1. Precious Wheelers Point and Wind Road, 1803.
1: 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Officer on board.
2: 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Are you going to be ALS or BLS?
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0: 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You can terminate the incident for Colbert Fire and Colbert First Responders.
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0: LTD. Can 82 go ahead? We have a medic available. I can get you medic 4. Medic 4 would be good. Be advised that we have two patients, one patient with a broken arm and no feeling on the fingertips, another with separation of shoulder. Yes, please, and we will probably be making our way towards New Milford, and perhaps we can do an intercept.
1: Roger. You're going to take South Kent down to Gaylordsville, you're going to work your way down to 7 and go that way.
0: Unknown at this time. I think we're going to go South Kent, but we'll be back to you in a moment.
1: Roger, I'll make his way.

one small medic 4. Intercept with Kent. They'll be coming from 40 Bullsbridge Road, South Kent School. They have two victims of hockey accidents. One's an arm injury with numbness to the extremity, and one with a shoulder injury. Not a hot response. 1816.

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0: Northfold, Medic 4.
1: Medic 4, go ahead.
0: Was that last from me? It was scratching.
1: Affirmative. It's going to be South Kent School. They'll be transporting and looking for an intercept.
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3: State Police is already aware of that, and they've already notified. They said the road was getting shut down by them.
2: Copy, thank you.
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1: Numbness in that extremity, and the other's a shoulder injury.

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0: for an ambulance, code 2, third call in town, respond 10 Monroe Drive for the 60-year-old female, conscious, breathing, female party having an asthma attack, difficulty speaking between breaths, 10 Delta 2, correction, 6 Delta 2. 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
0: Roger, medical is going to be diverting to 1820 per protocol for an ALS call. We're supposed to defer to Brookfield for an ALS unit. Do you want me to hold off on that?
3: No, go ahead and start them.
0: Roger.

0: This is your Wakefield Fire Salisbury ambulance. We're standing in fire for a ladder. 1500 Mountain Road, the White Hart, for the activated fire alarm. Second floor. 52 Charlie 3. 1500 Mountain Road, the White Hart, activated fire alarm. 52 Charlie 3, Crescent East Main and Conklin Street, CT.
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2: 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Time now, 18:22.
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1: Roger, Salisbury Ambulance 2, awaiting instruction, 1824.
2: Alpha.
1: Cat Day 2, LCD.
2: Nothing showing. I'll be on investigating.
1: Cat 82, go ahead.
3: Any update on medic?
1: Just making his way. Just looking for a route of travel.

0: Copy. Copy. We are going to be departing imminently South Kent Road.
1: Roger, you'll be departing momentarily. You're taking South Kent. Medic 40's copies are going to be coming off South Kent Road.
2: Copy that. I'll probably meet him right at the intersection. Thank you.
1: Roger.
0: Almost copy direct. What was that from the medic?
1: Tell me he's right in Gaylord, so at the exit there.
0: Copy, thank you.
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3: 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Nothing shown, we'll be out investigating.
1: Roger, I did get you on scene, and nothing showing. We're investigating 1826.
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0: I just spoke to Kenny Bluffs via landline. They're going to cancel you. Thank you for your service. 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
1: 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Thank you.
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0: 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I'm going to be on scene for a few more minutes.
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Washington Fire, number 87 Calhoun Street, for the odor of smoke in the house, 69 Delta 6. 87 Calhoun Street, the odor of smoke in the house, 69 Delta 6. Rushes Baldwin Hill and Ives Road. Northville's been requested for a tanker, 1854.

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1: 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Northfield Fire requesting mutual aid into the town of Washington, 8787 Calhoun Street. 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Your crashes are Baldwin Hill Road and Ives Road. 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
2: 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We got a 2.5 story wood. I'll be out investigating.
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0: car 1 calling LCD. Washington car 1, go ahead. Electrician on scene says services aren't needed. All fire units can return to service.
1: Car 1, electrician on scene says no service is needed. 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

0: Unit 4. Can I get the car number for our last call, please?
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0: Yes, ma'am.
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0: 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Burn Hospital?
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0: requested at 20 Eden Court Cross, Rollingwood Drive, for the 96-year-old female unresponsive. 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

0: The 18 for your coming from the Milford.
1: 18
0: from Milford,
1: ETA of 15
0: minutes. Alright. Car 10 Bluefield, car 10, car 6, Savannah Road.
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0: reports shallow breathing in and out of consciousness at this time.
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0: Online.
1: And seeing this in the first profile, I'm also going down and seeing if we're going to just remove the patient from the house.
0: To service and working on removing patients from the household, 1936.

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It's an 89-year-old male. Altered mental status and difficulty breathing. He's conscious, breathing. 938 Bantam Road, 89-year-old male. Altered mental status and difficulty breathing. 6 Delta 1. Crusty's Vanderpool and Trumbull Street. 1958.

0: Unit 50 to headquarters.
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2: 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Air 183 transferring 1 ALS to Danbury at 2000 hours.